0: 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Consultorio Médico González. 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
2: Hello. Hello. Hello, who's this?
3: Is this Johnny Marines?
2: Yes, it is.
3: How you doing?
2: I'm doing good, I'm doing good. Who am I speaking to?
3: Don't worry about that.
2: Who's this?
3: Shut up.
2: Shut up? I don't get this. You calling my phone, but you telling me to shut up?
3: I'm sorry.
2: Sorry about what? Who's this?
3: I'm playing with you. You know me.
2: I'm not here to play any games, my friend. Who's this?
3: We from the same hood.
2: Hood?
3: That's right.
2: From the hood? Wait.
3: You're the dude as manager, right?
2: Yes, I am.
3: Ooh, I like that.
2: You like, how you like that? What do you mean?
3: I like, not dumb, you know, I ain't gay.
2: You what?
3: I'm not gay, I mean, I like the music.
2: Okay, yeah, how may I help you? Who's this, man?
3: I have some questions.
2: Okay, go ahead.
3: Yeah, hold up, I'm thinking about them.
2: You calling me that, and you got questions, but you don't remember
3: why
2: them.
3: Why are you so rude?
2: I'm not
3: you
2: even being...
3: Get the bus out of that door.
2: You calling me a cat?
3: No, not cat, you know, you're not from the hood.
2: I'm from the hood, yeah, okay, but how may I help you?
3: Yeah, but I'm just telling you cat, you know, like cat.
2: Okay. That's what I mean. First you call me a cat, now a fish?
3: No, but cat is just from the hood, petaito, because you look like a fish.
2: All right, listen. You're calling me for what? Be clear.
3: But why are you so rude?
2: Who gave you my number?
3: You want to know, right?
2: I don't understand. You got nothing better to do?
3: You want to know who gave me a number?
2: Who gave you my number?
3: Psych.
2: Unbelievable. I haven't heard that in years. If you're going to continue playing games...
3: Hey, I have some questions.
2: Go ahead.
3: Why are these guys going to retire?
2: Who's retiring?
3: I've been doing it.
2: Nobody's retiring. Where you got that from?
3: Don't trick me.
2: No, nobody's even... All right, listen. They're not retiring. I'm not trying to
3: What's
2: trick you.
3: What's this with the last?
2: You mean the name of the album?
3: Yes, Pendejo.
2: You're lucky I'm a nice guy, pendejo, all right.
3: Tell me.
2: Tell you what?
3: Why are they retiring, The Last?
2: Nobody's retiring.
3: Why the album is called The Last?
2: It's called The Last for several reasons, but nobody's retiring. That's all you need to know.
3: Give me the reasons.
2: Why I have to give you... First of all, yo, who gave you my number?
3: But I want to know.
2: Listen, I don't have time for this. Hello? Oh my God, again. I didn't hang up on
3: you.
2: No, I didn't. What do you want?
3: What was the service, right?
2: What do you want?
3: I got that problem. What service you got?
2: Listen, forget about what service I got. What do you want?
3: Gato.
2: What? Now you calling me a duck?
3: No, I said it again. Gato.
2: Gato, okay.
3: All right.
2: All right, but listen. Honestly speaking with you, I don't have time for games.
3: Okay, so let me ask you a question.
2: You've been asking me a question for how long now?
3: Why you didn't put my favorite song in the album?
2: Favorite song? You don't even know what songs are on the album.
3: Check it out. Just entender me.
2: That's not our song, player.
3: Tim.
2: Whoa. I mean...
3: That's my shit.
2: It was a tribute, but it's not... Our song.
3: Why is that in the album?
2: It's not our song, player.
3: You
2: we don't
3: a hater.
2: Hater? You calling my phone and you calling me a hater.
3: Yeah, but you're not giving me information, then you lie.
2: I said I don't need to give. First of all,
3: away from me,
2: who gave you my number?
3: You're from the hood.
2: Yeah, okay, we from the hood. What hood you from?
3: Don't worry.
2: I have to worry. You calling my phone.
3: Well, I just want to get some answers.
2: You're right. I mean, honest, I'm thinking now, and I'm, like, the I don't know. Bye.
0: En tu casa, en tu trabajo, en tu carro, donde quieras, ahora puedes sintonizarnos a través de internet, www.radiomercadometapan.com.
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